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2: Expect temperatures to drop and possibly freeze this weekend. This is your local forecast. In Baker County this evening, mostly clear with lows in the mid to lower 40s. Tomorrow, mostly sunny with increasing clouds, also a bit windy with highs in the high 70s. Tomorrow evening, mostly cloudy and windy with a slight chance of rain overnight and lows in the mid to lower 30s, possibly hitting the freezing point. And Saturday, mostly sunny and a bit windy with highs in the mid 50s. And Union County this evening, partly cloudy with lows in the high 40s. Tomorrow, mostly sunny and windy with highs in the low 70s. Tomorrow evening, a freeze watch begins after midnight, lasting through 10 a.m. Otherwise, mostly cloudy and windy with a chance of rain and lows in the mid to upper 30s. And Saturday, sunny with highs in the mid 50s.
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6: Expect temperatures to drop and possibly freeze this weekend. This is your local forecast. In Baker County this evening, mostly clear with lows in the mid to lower 40s. Tomorrow, mostly sunny with increasing clouds, also a bit windy with highs in the high 70s. Tomorrow evening, mostly cloudy and windy with a slight chance of rain overnight and lows in the mid to lower 30s, possibly hitting the freezing point. And Saturday, mostly sunny and a bit windy with highs in the mid 50s. In Union County this evening, partly cloudy with lows in the high 40s. Tomorrow, mostly sunny and windy with highs in the low 70s. Tomorrow evening, a freeze watch begins after midnight, lasting through 10 a.m. Otherwise, mostly cloudy and windy with a chance of rain and lows in the mid to upper 30s. And Saturday, sunny with highs in the mid 50s.
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3: Expect temperatures to drop and possibly freeze this weekend. This is your local forecast. In Baker County this evening, mostly clear with lows in the mid to lower 40s. Tomorrow, mostly sunny with increasing clouds, also a bit windy with highs in the high 70s. Tomorrow evening, mostly cloudy and windy with a slight chance of rain overnight and lows in the mid to lower 30s, possibly hitting the freezing point. And Saturday, mostly sunny and a bit windy with highs in the mid 50s. In Union County this evening, partly cloudy with lows in the high 40s. Tomorrow, mostly sunny and windy with highs in the low 70s. Tomorrow evening, a freeze watch begins after midnight, lasting through 10 a.m. Otherwise, mostly cloudy and windy with a chance of rain and lows in the mid to upper 30s. And Saturday, sunny with highs in the mid 50s.
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3: Expect temperatures to drop and possibly freeze this weekend. This is your local forecast. In Baker County this evening, mostly clear with lows in the mid to lower 40s. Tomorrow, mostly sunny with increasing clouds, also a bit windy with highs in the high 70s. Tomorrow evening, mostly cloudy and windy with a slight chance of rain overnight and lows in the mid to lower 30s, possibly hitting the freezing point. And Saturday, mostly sunny and a bit windy with highs in the mid 50s. And Union County this evening, partly cloudy with lows in the high 40s. Tomorrow, mostly sunny and windy with highs in the low 70s. Tomorrow evening, a freeze watch begins after midnight, lasting through 10 a.m. Otherwise, mostly cloudy and windy with a chance of rain and lows in the mid to upper 30s. And Saturday, sunny with highs in the mid 50s.
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0: It's Niall Horan here. What's up, guys? It's us, the Jonas Brothers.
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1: I'm Logan Bajad. Here's the latest from ElkhornMediaGroup.com. A missing person was reported yesterday in Baker County. Dispatch received a report that 75-year-old Rita DeMarinas is missing from the Two Color Campground area. Family members report that she left their campsite on foot with two dogs who have since returned without her. Rita may be in danger due to health issues. Find a photo on our website and Facebook. Call the Baker County Sheriff's Office with any information. The National Weather Service has issued a freeze watch for Union and Wallowa counties beginning around midnight and lasting through tomorrow morning. Temperatures could drop to between 32 and 28 degrees. Residents are advised to insulate their homes and protect outdoor plants. Across Northeast Oregon, temperatures could drop as low as the mid-20s in some areas by Monday night. Two young people in custody at Camp Riverbend in LeGrand saved lives and property during the Hagen Fire that is still burning in Umatilla and Union County and on the Umatilla Indian Reservation. They also paid off some of their restitution owed. Their duties range from cutting fire lines to conducting prescribed burns. One youth alone managed to pay off almost $3,000 in restitution. And that's been a quick look at our headlines. I'm Logan Bajet. Follow breaking news on the Elkhorn Media Group Facebook page.
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2: Looking at clear skies this morning and sunny this afternoon in Baker County. High temperatures in the 70s mostly and breezy. For tonight, it'll be mostly cloudy. Slight chance of rain after midnight with lows in the 30s to lower 40s. For tomorrow, mostly sunny skies. Much cooler with highs into the 50s. For the Grand Ronde Valley, that includes Cove, Elgin, and LeGrand. Sunny skies today, high temperatures in the lower to mid-70s. Tonight, mostly cloudy with a chance of showers. Low temperatures around 30. And then for tomorrow, mostly sunny. Areas of frost and highs in the mid-50s. That's our Elkhorn Media Group forecast.
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3: Looking at clear skies this morning and sunny this afternoon in Baker County. High temperatures in the 70s mostly and breezy. For tonight, it'll be mostly cloudy. Slight chance of rain after midnight with lows in the 30s to lower 40s. For tomorrow, mostly sunny skies. Much cooler with highs into the 50s. For the Grand Ronde Valley, that includes Cove, Elgin, and LeGrand. Sunny skies today, high temperatures in the lower to mid-70s. Tonight's mostly cloudy with a chance of showers. Low temperatures around 30. And then for tomorrow, mostly sunny, areas of frost and highs in the mid-50s. That's our Elkhorn Media Group forecast.
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1: 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Firefighters called the Little Eagle Meadows fire in Baker County 100% contained yesterday morning. The fire continues to smolder in heavy fuels and duff, but remains within its 2-acre footprint. Fire officials are working on plans to demobilize firefighters and equipment today. Helicopters will be used to transport supplies and firefighters out of the area. It's approximately 1/2 mile from the Eagle Cap Wilderness boundary. During a regular meeting on Wednesday, the LeGrand City Council officially approved a grant submission request for LeGrand Public Works for the Northeast Oregon Economic Development District and U.S. Department of Energy's CED's implementation program. The NEODD received a $15 million grant from the Department of Energy, with LeGrand requesting a subgrant to help fund the Eastside Water and Sewer Infrastructure Project. St. Alphonsus Medical Center, Baker City, has recently awarded Shauna Klein with the 2026 Sisters Legacy Award. Klein works in the Quality, Regulatory, and Safety Department. St. Alphonsus personnel stated, in a role centered on regulation, standard, and compliance, Shauna never loses sight of the people those efforts are designed to protect. The award honors colleagues who embody compassion and servant leadership. I'm Logan Bidget. Follow breaking news on the Elkhorn Media Group Facebook page.
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6: Good morning. 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Avoid the line, order online. Starting off with some music history for this morning. On this date in 1988, Cheap Trick hit number one with Don't Be Cruel. In general history news, in 1956, Don Larson threw a World Series perfect game. And in quirky news, today is National Fluffernutter Day. Moving on to birthdays, we'll start with celebrity birthdays for today. Actor Matt Damon is 56. Grammy winner Bruno Mars is 41. And actress Bella Thorne is 29. Moving on to our local celebrities who are celebrating their special day. Happy birthday today to Ed Shaw. That is from Nick and Daniel. Happy birthday today to Ruthie Becker-Peters. She's turning 50 years old today. That's Love, Kimmy, Brent, and Whitley. And happy 50th birthday today to Merle Schaefer. That was Love, Victoria. Those are the only names we have in the box today. So let me throw them back in here, give them a mix-up, grab one out. And it looks like today's winner of that pizza is Ed Shaw. You've won a signature crust pizza from Papa Murphy's in La Grande, where you'll find love at 425 degrees. As always, I do want to remind you that if you have a birthday or anniversary to include on our show, all you have to do is email us at birthdays@elkhornmediagroup.com.
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9: Looking at clear skies this morning and sunny this afternoon in Baker County. High temperatures in the 70s mostly and breezy. For tonight, it'll be mostly cloudy. Slight chance of rain after midnight with lows in the 30s to lower 40s. For tomorrow, mostly sunny skies, much cooler with highs into the 50s. For the Grand Ronde Valley, that includes Cove, Elgin, and La Grande. Sunny skies today, high temperatures in the lower to mid-70s. Tonight's mostly cloudy with a chance of showers. Low temperatures around 30. And then for tomorrow, mostly sunny, areas of frost and highs in the mid-50s. That's our Elkhorn Media Group forecast.
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3: Looking at clear skies this morning and sunny this afternoon in Baker County. High temperatures in the 70s, mostly, and breezy. For tonight, it'll be mostly cloudy. Slight chance of rain after midnight with lows in the 30s to lower 40s. For tomorrow, mostly sunny skies, much cooler with highs into the 50s. For the Grand Ronde Valley, that includes Cove, Elgin, and LeGrand. Sunny skies today, high temperatures in the lower to mid-70s. Tonight's mostly cloudy with a chance of showers. Low temperatures around 30. And then for tomorrow, mostly sunny, areas of frost and highs in the mid-50s. That's our Elkhorn Media Group forecast.
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1: I'm Logan Bidjat. Here's the latest from ElkhornMediaGroup.com. A missing person was reported yesterday in Baker County. Dispatch received a report that 75-year-old Rita DeMarinas is missing from the Two Color Campground area. Family members report that she left their campsite on foot with two dogs who have since returned without her. Rita may be in danger due to health issues. Find a photo on our website and Facebook. Call the Baker County Sheriff's Office with any information. The National Weather Service has issued a freeze watch for Union and Wallowa counties beginning around midnight and lasting through tomorrow morning. Temperatures could drop to between 32 and 28 degrees. Residents are advised to insulate their homes and protect outdoor plants. Across Northeast Oregon, temperatures could drop as low as the mid-20s in some areas by Monday night. Two young people in custody at Camp Riverbend in La Grande saved lives and property during the Hagen Fire that is still burning in Umatilla and Union County and on the Umatilla Indian Reservation. They also paid off some of their restitution owed. Their duties range from cutting fire lines to conducting prescribed burns. One youth alone managed to pay off almost $3,000 in restitution. And that's been a quick look at our headlines. I'm Logan Bidjat. Follow breaking news on the Elkhorn Media Group Facebook page.
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2: Looking at clear skies this morning and sunny this afternoon in Baker County. High temperatures in the 70s mostly and breezy. For tonight, it'll be mostly cloudy. Slight chance of rain after midnight with lows in the 30s to lower 40s. For tomorrow, mostly sunny skies, much cooler with highs into the 50s. For the Grand Ronde Valley, that includes Cove, Elgin, and Le Grand. Sunny skies today, high temperatures in the lower to mid-70s. Tonight's mostly cloudy with a chance of showers, low temperatures around 30. And then for tomorrow, mostly sunny, areas of frost and highs in the mid-50s. That's our Elkhorn Media Group forecast.
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2: Looking at clear skies this morning and sunny this afternoon in Baker County. High temperatures in the 70s mostly and breezy. For tonight, it'll be mostly cloudy. Slight chance of rain after midnight with lows in the 30s to lower 40s. For tomorrow, mostly sunny skies, much cooler with highs into the 50s. For the Grand Ronde Valley, that includes Cove, Elgin, and LeGrand. Sunny skies today, high temperatures in the lower to mid-70s. Tonight, mostly cloudy with a chance of showers. Low temperatures around 30. And then for tomorrow, mostly sunny, areas of frost and highs in the mid-50s. That's our Elkhorn Media Group forecast.
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1: 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Firefighters called the Little Eagle Meadows fire in Baker County 100% contained yesterday morning. The fire continues to smolder in heavy fuels and duff, but remains within its 2-acre footprint. Fire officials are working on plans to demobilize firefighters and equipment today. Helicopters will be used to transport supplies and firefighters out of the area. It's approximately 1/2 mile from the Eagle Cap Wilderness boundary. During a regular meeting on Wednesday, the LeGrand City Council officially approved a grant submission request for LeGrand Public Works for the Northeast Oregon Economic Development District and U.S. Department of Energy's CED's implementation program. The NEODD received a $15 million grant from the Department of Energy, with LeGrand requesting a subgrant to help fund the Eastside Water and Sewer Infrastructure Project. St. Alphonsus Medical Center, Baker City, has recently awarded Shauna Klein with the 2026 Sisters Legacy Award. Klein works in the Quality, Regulatory, and Safety Department. St. Alphonsus personnel stated, in a role centered on regulation, standard, and compliance, Shauna never loses sight of the people those efforts are designed to protect. The award honors colleagues who embody compassion and servant leadership. I'm Logan Bajet. Follow breaking news on the Elkhorn Media Group Facebook page.
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2: Sunny and windy today, getting cold overnight. This is your local forecast. In Baker County this morning, clear skies with temperatures in the low 70s by noon. This afternoon, sunny and windy with highs in the high 70s. And this evening, getting mostly cloudy and staying windy with a slight chance of rain around midnight. Temperatures in the high 40s by midnight, dropping to the mid-30s by sunrise. And Union County this morning, again, clear skies with temperatures in the high 60s by noon. This afternoon, sunny and windy with highs in the low 70s. And this evening, a freeze watch begins around 1 a.m., lasting through 10 a.m. tomorrow. Otherwise, cloudy and windy with a chance of rain overnight. Temperatures in the mid-40s by midnight, dropping to the mid-30s by sunrise, possibly hitting the freezing point.
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to the top, I've been out of shape, thinking out of the box, I'm an astronaut. I blasted off the planet, rock that caused catastrophe, and it matters more because I had it. Now I had, I thought about wreaking havoc on an opposition, kind of shocking, they want a static with precision, I'm automatic, quarterback, I ain't talking, sack and pack it, pack it.

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3: Sunny and windy today, getting cold overnight. This is your local forecast. In Baker County this morning, clear skies with temperatures in the low 70s by noon. This afternoon, sunny and windy with highs in the high 70s. And this evening, getting mostly cloudy and staying windy with a slight chance of rain around midnight. Temperatures in the high 40s by midnight, dropping to the mid-30s by sunrise. And Union County this morning, again, clear skies with temperatures in the high 60s by noon. This afternoon, sunny and windy with highs in the low 70s. And this evening, a freeze watch begins around 1 a.m., lasting through 10 a.m. tomorrow. Otherwise, cloudy and windy with a chance of rain overnight. Temperatures in the mid-40s by midnight, dropping to the mid-30s by sunrise, possibly hitting the freezing point.
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4: Sunny and windy today, getting cold overnight. This is your local forecast. In Baker County this morning, clear skies with temperatures in the low 70s by noon. This afternoon, sunny and windy with highs in the high 70s. And this evening, getting mostly cloudy and staying windy with a slight chance of rain around midnight. Temperatures in the high 40s by midnight, dropping to the mid 30s by sunrise. And Union County this morning, again, clear skies with temperatures in the high 60s by noon. This afternoon, sunny and windy with highs in the low 70s. And this evening, a freeze watch begins around 1 a.m., lasting through 10 a.m. tomorrow. Otherwise, cloudy and windy with a chance of rain overnight. Temperatures in the mid-40s by midnight, dropping to the mid-30s by sunrise, possibly hitting the freezing point.
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This is Garrett Christensen in the Elkhorn Media Group newsroom with a breaking traffic alert. ODOT is reporting that I-84 eastbound is closed between Pendleton and LeGrand at milepost 238. This is reportedly due to a vehicle fire and crash. Drivers are asked to use an alternative route. No estimated time of reopening is currently available. Again, I-84 eastbound is closed between Pendleton and LeGrand due to a crash and fire near milepost 238. We will provide updates as the status of the highway changes.

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2: Hello, this is Garrett Christensen in the Elkhorn Media Group newsroom with a breaking traffic alert. ODOT is reporting that I-84 eastbound is closed between Pendleton and LeGrand at milepost 238. This is reportedly due to a vehicle fire and crash. Drivers are asked to use an alternative route. No estimated time of reopening is currently available. Again, I-84 eastbound is closed between Pendleton and LeGrand due to a crash and fire near milepost 238. We will provide updates as the status of the highway changes. The LeGrand School District strives to love, care, and serve our community. Hi, this is Garrett Christensen with Elkhorn Media Group. On Fridays, we speak with the LeGrand School District to get an update on what is happening. Joining me today is LeGrand High School Athletic Director Darren Goodman. Darren, can you give us an update on how fall sports are going so far?
3: Well, we just had our first league football game against Pendleton, and we won. Boys played really well. We got a really big game this week against Baker, and the winner of that game will be in the driver's seat to win league. But we're currently sitting in first place with a 3-3 record. Our girls soccer team is ranked number 10 and is in first place with a 6-3 record. Our boys are working hard. They're a very young team. They're going to be really good in the future, and they're battling for a playoff spot along with volleyball. Volleyball is battling for the last playoff spot too right now. Then we've got cross country, and they're both ranked top in the state, and they're both defending champions. So we got districts coming up in a couple weeks, and we're pretty excited about what they're going to do this year.
2: Thanks, Darren. Keep up to date on what's happening in the district at LeGrandSD.org.
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1: Hello, this is Garrett Christensen in the Elkhorn Media Group newsroom with a breaking traffic alert. ODOT is reporting that I-84 eastbound is closed between Pendleton and LeGrand at milepost 238. This is reportedly due to a vehicle fire and crash. Drivers are asked to use an alternative route. No estimated time of reopening is currently available. Again, I-84 eastbound is closed between Pendleton and LeGrand due to a crash and fire near milepost 238. We will provide updates as the status of the highway changes.

0: this is Garrett Christensen in the Elkhorn Media Group newsroom with a breaking traffic alert. ODOT is reporting that I-84 eastbound is closed between Pendleton and LeGrand at milepost 238. This is reportedly due to a vehicle fire and crash. Drivers are asked to use an alternative route. No estimated time of reopening is currently available. Again, I-84 eastbound is closed between Pendleton and LeGrand due to a crash and fire near milepost 238. We will provide updates as the status of the highway changes.
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1: Hello, this is Garrett Christensen in the Elkhorn Media Group newsroom with a breaking traffic alert. ODOT is reporting that I-84 eastbound is closed between Pendleton and LeGrand at milepost 238. This is reportedly due to a vehicle fire and crash. Drivers are asked to use an alternative route. No estimated time of reopening is currently available. Again, I-84 eastbound is closed between Pendleton and LeGrand due to a crash and fire near milepost 238. We will provide updates as the status of the highway changes.
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1: Sunny and windy today, getting cold overnight. This is your local forecast. In Baker County this morning, clear skies with temperatures in the low 70s by noon. This afternoon, sunny and windy with highs in the high 70s. And this evening, getting mostly cloudy and staying windy with a slight chance of rain around midnight. Temperatures in the high 40s by midnight, dropping to the mid 30s by sunrise. In Union County this morning, again, clear skies with temperatures in the high 60s by noon. This afternoon, sunny and windy with highs in the low 70s. And this evening, a freeze watch begins around 1 a.m., lasting through 10 a.m. tomorrow. Otherwise, cloudy and windy with a chance of rain overnight. Temperatures in the mid-40s by midnight, dropping to the mid-30s by sunrise, possibly hitting the freezing point.
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0: This is Garrett Christensen in the Elkhorn Media Group newsroom with a breaking traffic alert. ODOT is reporting that I-84 eastbound is closed between Pendleton and LeGrand at milepost 238. This is reportedly due to a vehicle fire and crash. Drivers are asked to use an alternative route. No estimated time of reopening is currently available. Again, I-84 eastbound is closed between Pendleton and LeGrand due to a crash and fire near milepost 238. We will provide updates as the status of the highway changes.
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this is Garrett Christensen in the Elkhorn Media Group newsroom with a breaking traffic alert. ODOT is reporting that I-84 eastbound is closed between Pendleton and LeGrand at milepost 238. This is reportedly due to a vehicle fire and crash. Drivers are asked to use an alternative route. No estimated time of reopening is currently available. Again, I-84 eastbound is closed between Pendleton and LeGrand due to a crash and fire near milepost 238. We will provide updates as the status of the highway changes.

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2: Hello, this is Garrett Christensen in the Elkhorn Media Group newsroom with a breaking traffic alert. ODOT is reporting that I-84 eastbound is closed between Pendleton and LeGrand at milepost 238. This is reportedly due to a vehicle fire and crash. Drivers are asked to use an alternative route. No estimated time of reopening is currently available. Again, I-84 eastbound is closed between Pendleton and LeGrand due to a crash and fire near milepost 238. We will provide updates as the status of the highway changes.
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2: Hello, this is Garrett Christensen in the Elkhorn Media Group newsroom with a breaking traffic alert. ODOT is reporting that I-84 eastbound is closed between Pendleton and LeGrand at milepost 238. This is reportedly due to a vehicle fire and crash. Drivers are asked to use an alternative route. No estimated time of reopening is currently available. Again, I-84 eastbound is closed between Pendleton and LeGrand due to a crash and fire near milepost 238. We will provide updates as the status of the highway changes.

0: Hello, this is Garrett Christensen in the Elkhorn Media Group newsroom with a breaking traffic alert. ODOT is reporting that I-84 eastbound is closed between Pendleton and LeGrand at milepost 238. This is reportedly due to a vehicle fire and crash. Drivers are asked to use an alternative route. No estimated time of reopening is currently available. Again, I-84 eastbound is closed between Pendleton and LeGrand due to a crash and fire near milepost 238. We will provide updates as the status of the highway changes.
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0: turning it up. 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
1: Hello, this is Garrett Christensen in the Elkhorn Media Group newsroom with a breaking traffic alert. ODOT is reporting that I-84 eastbound is closed between Pendleton and LeGrand at milepost 238. This is reportedly due to a vehicle fire and crash. Drivers are asked to use an alternative route. No estimated time of reopening is currently available. Again, I-84 eastbound is closed between Pendleton and LeGrand due to a crash and fire near milepost 238. We will provide updates as the status of the highway changes.
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4: Sunny skies for the rest of the day in Baker County. High temperatures in the 70s. For tonight, mostly cloudy skies with a slight chance of showers after midnight. Low temperatures in the 30s to lower 40s. For tomorrow, mostly sunny and much cooler. High temperatures into the 50s. For the Grand Ronde Valley, that includes Cove, Elgin, and LeGrand. Sunny for the rest of the day, looking at highs in the lower to mid-70s. Tonight's mostly cloudy, a 40% chance of showers in the evening, low temperatures in the upper 20s to lower 30s. And for tomorrow, mostly sunny skies and highs in the mid-50s. Follow current conditions at elkhornmediagroup.com.
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0: this is Garrett Christensen in the Elkhorn Media Group newsroom with a breaking traffic alert. ODOT is reporting that I-84 eastbound is closed between Pendleton and LeGrand at milepost 238. This is reportedly due to a vehicle fire and crash. Drivers are asked to use an alternative route. No estimated time of reopening is currently available. Again, I-84 eastbound is closed between Pendleton and LeGrand due to a crash and fire near milepost 238. We will provide updates as the status of the highway changes.
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Hello, this is Garrett Christensen in the Elkhorn Media Group newsroom with a breaking traffic alert. ODOT is reporting that I-84 eastbound is closed between Pendleton and LeGrand at milepost 238. This is reportedly due to a vehicle fire and crash. Drivers are asked to use an alternative route. No estimated time of reopening is currently available. Again, I-84 eastbound is closed between Pendleton and LeGrand due to a crash and fire near milepost 238. We will provide updates as the status of the highway changes.

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4: Hello, this is Garrett Christensen in the Elkhorn Media Group newsroom with a breaking traffic alert. ODOT is reporting that I-84 eastbound is closed between Pendleton and LeGrand at milepost 238. This is reportedly due to a vehicle fire and crash. Drivers are asked to use an alternative route. No estimated time of reopening is currently available. Again, I-84 eastbound is closed between Pendleton and LeGrand due to a crash and fire near milepost 238. We will provide updates as the status of the highway changes.
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1: Hello, this is Garrett Christensen in the Elkhorn Media Group newsroom with a breaking traffic alert. ODOT is reporting that I-84 eastbound is closed between Pendleton and LeGrand at milepost 238. This is reportedly due to a vehicle fire and crash. Drivers are asked to use an alternative route. No estimated time of reopening is currently available. Again, I-84 eastbound is closed between Pendleton and LeGrand due to a crash and fire near milepost 238. We will provide updates as the status of the highway changes.

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0: Hello, this is Garrett Christensen in the Elkhorn Media Group newsroom with a breaking traffic alert. ODOT is reporting that I-84 eastbound is closed between Pendleton and LeGrand at milepost 238. This is reportedly due to a vehicle fire and crash. Drivers are asked to use an alternative route. No estimated time of reopening is currently available. Again, I-84 eastbound is closed between Pendleton and LeGrand due to a crash and fire near milepost 238. We will provide updates as the status of the highway changes.
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1: Hello, this is Garrett Christensen in the Elkhorn Media Group newsroom with a breaking traffic alert. ODOT is reporting that I-84 eastbound is closed between Pendleton and LeGrand at milepost 238. This is reportedly due to a vehicle fire and crash. Drivers are asked to use an alternative route. No estimated time of reopening is currently available. Again, I-84 eastbound is closed between Pendleton and LeGrand due to a crash and fire near milepost 238. We will provide updates as the status of the highway changes.
2: Tantrums, screen time, growing up, and all the is this normal moments in between? 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
5: Sunny skies for the rest of the day in Baker County. High temperatures in the 70s. For tonight, mostly cloudy skies with a slight chance of showers after midnight. Low temperatures in the 30s to lower 40s. For tomorrow, mostly sunny and much cooler. High temperatures into the 50s. For the Grand Ronde Valley, that includes Cove, Elgin, and LeGrand. Sunny for the rest of the day, looking at highs in the lower to mid-70s. Tonight's mostly cloudy, a 40% chance of showers in the evening, low temperatures in the upper 20s to lower 30s. And for tomorrow, mostly sunny skies and highs in the mid-50s. Follow current conditions at elkhornmediagroup.com.
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0: Hello, this is Garrett Christensen in the Elkhorn Media Group newsroom with a breaking traffic alert. ODOT is reporting that I-84 eastbound is closed between Pendleton and LeGrand at milepost 238. This is reportedly due to a vehicle fire and crash. Drivers are asked to use an alternative route. No estimated time of reopening is currently available. Again, I-84 eastbound is closed between Pendleton and LeGrand due to a crash and fire near milepost 238. We will provide updates as the status of the highway changes.
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Hello, this is Garrett Christensen in the Elkhorn Media Group newsroom with a breaking traffic alert. ODOT is reporting that I-84 eastbound is closed between Pendleton and LeGrand at milepost 238. This is reportedly due to a vehicle fire and crash. Drivers are asked to use an alternative route. No estimated time of reopening is currently available. Again, I-84 eastbound is closed between Pendleton and LeGrand due to a crash and fire near milepost 238. We will provide updates as the status of the highway changes.

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1: Hello, this is Garrett Christensen in the Elkhorn Media Group newsroom with a breaking traffic alert. ODOT is reporting that I-84 eastbound is closed between Pendleton and LeGrand at milepost 238. This is reportedly due to a vehicle fire and crash. Drivers are asked to use an alternative route. No estimated time of reopening is currently available. Again, I-84 eastbound is closed between Pendleton and LeGrand due to a crash and fire near milepost 238. We will provide updates as the status of the highway changes.
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1: Hello, this is Garrett Christensen in the Elkhorn Media Group newsroom with a breaking traffic alert. ODOT is reporting that I-84 eastbound is closed between Pendleton and LeGrand at milepost 238. This is reportedly due to a vehicle fire and crash. Drivers are asked to use an alternative route. No estimated time of reopening is currently available. Again, I-84 eastbound is closed between Pendleton and LeGrand due to a crash and fire near milepost 238. We will provide updates as the status of the highway changes.

0: this is Garrett Christensen in the Elkhorn Media Group newsroom with a breaking traffic alert. ODOT is reporting that I-84 eastbound is closed between Pendleton and LeGrand at milepost 238. This is reportedly due to a vehicle fire and crash. Drivers are asked to use an alternative route. No estimated time of reopening is currently available. Again, I-84 eastbound is closed between Pendleton and LeGrand due to a crash and fire near milepost 238. We will provide updates as the status of the highway changes.
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1: Hello, this is Garrett Christensen in the Elkhorn Media Group newsroom with a breaking traffic alert. ODOT is reporting that I-84 eastbound is closed between Pendleton and LeGrand at milepost 238. This is reportedly due to a vehicle fire and crash. Drivers are asked to use an alternative route. No estimated time of reopening is currently available. Again, I-84 eastbound is closed between Pendleton and LeGrand due to a crash and fire near milepost 238. We will provide updates as the status of the highway changes.
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4: Sunny skies for the rest of the day in Baker County. High temperatures in the 70s. For tonight, mostly cloudy skies with a slight chance of showers after midnight. Low temperatures in the 30s to lower 40s. For tomorrow, mostly sunny and much cooler. High temperatures into the 50s. For the Grand Ronde Valley, that includes Cove, Elgin, and LeGrand. Sunny for the rest of the day, looking at highs in the lower to mid-70s. Tonight's mostly cloudy, a 40% chance of showers in the evening, low temperatures in the upper 20s to lower 30s. And for tomorrow, mostly sunny skies and highs in the mid-50s. Follow current conditions at elkhornmediagroup.com.
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0: newsroom with a breaking traffic alert. ODOT is reporting that I-84 eastbound is closed between Pendleton and LaGrande at milepost 238. This is reportedly due to a vehicle fire and crash. Drivers are asked to use an alternative route. No estimated time of reopening is currently available. Again, I-84 eastbound is closed between Pendleton and LaGrande due to a crash and fire near milepost 238. We will provide updates as the status of the highway changes.
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this is Garrett Christensen in the Elkhorn Media Group newsroom with a breaking traffic alert. ODOT is reporting that I-84 eastbound is closed between Pendleton and LeGrand at milepost 238. This is reportedly due to a vehicle fire and crash. Drivers are asked to use an alternative route. No estimated time of reopening is currently available. Again, I-84 eastbound is closed between Pendleton and LeGrand due to a crash and fire near milepost 238. We will provide updates as the status of the highway changes.

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The perfect mix is right here. 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
2: Hello, this is Garrett Christensen in the Elkhorn Media Group newsroom with a breaking traffic alert. ODOT is reporting that I-84 eastbound is closed between Pendleton and LeGrand at milepost 238. This is reportedly due to a vehicle fire and crash. Drivers are asked to use an alternative route. No estimated time of reopening is currently available. Again, I-84 eastbound is closed between Pendleton and LeGrand due to a crash and fire near milepost 238. We will provide updates as the status of the highway changes. The LeGrand School District strives to love, care, and serve our community. Hi, this is Garrett Christensen with Elkhorn Media Group. On Fridays, we speak with the LeGrand School District to get an update on what is happening. Joining me today is LeGrand High School Athletic Director Darren Goodman. Darren, can you give us an update on how fall sports are going so far?
3: Well, we just had our first league football game against Pendleton, and we won. Boys played really well. We got a really big game this week against Baker, and the winner of that game will be in the driver's seat to win league. But we're currently sitting in first place with a 3-3 record. Our girls soccer team is ranked number 10 and is in first place with a 6-3 record. Our boys are working hard. They're a very young team. They're going to be really good in the future, and they're battling for a playoff spot along with volleyball. Volleyball is battling for the last playoff spot too right now. Then we've got cross country, and they're both ranked top in the state, and they're both defending champions. So we got districts coming up in a couple weeks, and we're pretty excited about what they're going to do this year.
2: Thanks, Darren. Keep up to date on what's happening in the district at LeGrandSD.org.
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1: Hello, this is Garrett Christensen in the Elkhorn Media Group newsroom with a traffic alert update. ODOT reports that I-84 eastbound is now fully open between Pendleton and LeGrand. The highway was shut down for several hours due to a multi-vehicle crash and fire earlier in the day near milepost 238, roughly 21 miles west of LeGrand. Drivers are reminded to slow down and use caution in the area of the original crash and watch for EMS crews remaining on scene. Again, I-84 eastbound is now open between Pendleton and LeGrand. We will provide updates if the status of the highway changes further.

0: This is Garrett Christensen in the Elkhorn Media Group newsroom with a traffic alert update. ODOT reports that I-84 eastbound is now fully open between Pendleton and LeGrand. The highway was shut down for several hours due to a multi-vehicle crash and fire earlier in the day near milepost 238, roughly 21 miles west of LeGrand. Drivers are reminded to slow down and use caution in the area of the original crash and watch for EMS crews remaining on scene. Again, I-84 eastbound is now open between Pendleton and LeGrand. We will provide updates if the status of the highway changes further.
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2: Hello, this is Garrett Christensen in the Elkhorn Media Group newsroom with a traffic alert update. ODOT reports that I-84 eastbound is now fully open between Pendleton and LeGrand. The highway was shut down for several hours due to a multi-vehicle crash and fire earlier in the day near milepost 238, roughly 21 miles west of LeGrand. Drivers are reminded to slow down and use caution in the area of the original crash and watch for EMS crews remaining on scene. Again, I-84 eastbound is now open between Pendleton and LeGrand. We will provide updates if the status of the highway changes further.
3: 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I'm one of the robotic surgeons here at Good Shepherd. 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
2: Hope you enjoyed the extended summer. It's going to freeze this weekend. This is your local forecast. In Baker County this evening, mostly cloudy and windy with a slight chance of rain around midnight and lows in the mid to upper 30s. Tomorrow, sunny and windy with highs in the mid 50s. Tomorrow evening, partly cloudy and windy with lows in the low 30s, possibly hitting the freezing point. And Sunday, partly sunny and windy with highs in the low 50s. A freeze watch begins around 1 a.m. for Union County, lasting through around 10 a.m. Otherwise, this evening, cloudy and windy with a chance of rain and lows in the mid to lower 30s. Tomorrow, nice and sunny with highs in the mid-50s. Tomorrow evening, partly cloudy and slightly windy with lows in the mid-30s. And Sunday, partly sunny with highs near 50 degrees.
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This is Garrett Christensen in the Elkhorn Media Group newsroom with a traffic alert update. ODOT reports that I-84 eastbound is now fully open between Pendleton and LeGrand. The highway was shut down for several hours due to a multi-vehicle crash and fire earlier in the day near milepost 238, roughly 21 miles west of LeGrand. Drivers are reminded to slow down and use caution in the area of the original crash and watch for EMS crews remaining on scene. Again, I-84 eastbound is now open between Pendleton and LeGrand. We will provide updates if the status of the highway changes further.

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2: Hello, this is Garrett Christensen in the Elkhorn Media Group newsroom with a traffic alert update. ODOT reports that I-84 eastbound is now fully open between Pendleton and LeGrand. The highway was shut down for several hours due to a multi-vehicle crash and fire earlier in the day near milepost 238, roughly 21 miles west of LeGrand. Drivers are reminded to slow down and use caution in the area of the original crash and watch for EMS crews remaining on scene. Again, I-84 eastbound is now open between Pendleton and LeGrand. We will provide updates if the status of the highway changes further.
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1: Hello, this is Garrett Christensen in the Elkhorn Media Group newsroom with a traffic alert update. ODOT reports that I-84 eastbound is now fully open between Pendleton and LeGrand. The highway was shut down for several hours due to a multi-vehicle crash and fire earlier in the day near milepost 238, roughly 21 miles west of LeGrand. Drivers are reminded to slow down and use caution in the area of the original crash and watch for EMS crews remaining on scene. Again, I-84 eastbound is now open between Pendleton and LeGrand. We will provide updates if the status of the highway changes further. When the

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2: Hope you enjoyed the extended summer. It's going to freeze this weekend. This is your local forecast. In Baker County this evening, mostly cloudy and windy with a slight chance of rain around midnight and lows in the mid to upper 30s. Tomorrow, sunny and windy with highs in the mid 50s. Tomorrow evening, partly cloudy and windy with lows in the low 30s, possibly hitting the freezing point. And Sunday, partly sunny and windy with highs in the low 50s. A freeze watch begins around 1 a.m. for Union County, lasting through around 10 a.m. Otherwise, this evening, cloudy and windy with a chance of rain and lows in the mid to lower 30s. Tomorrow, nice and sunny with highs in the mid-50s. Tomorrow evening, partly cloudy and slightly windy with lows in the mid-30s. And Sunday, partly sunny with highs near 50 degrees.
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5: Hope you enjoyed the extended summer. It's going to freeze this weekend. This is your local forecast. In Baker County this evening, mostly cloudy and windy with a slight chance of rain around midnight and lows in the mid to upper 30s. Tomorrow, sunny and windy with highs in the mid 50s. Tomorrow evening, partly cloudy and windy with lows in the low 30s, possibly hitting the freezing point. And Sunday, partly sunny and windy with highs in the low 50s. A freeze watch begins around 1 a.m. for Union County, lasting through around 10 a.m. Otherwise, this evening, cloudy and windy with a chance of rain and lows in the mid to lower 30s. Tomorrow, nice and sunny with highs in the mid-50s. Tomorrow evening, partly cloudy and slightly windy with lows in the mid-30s. And Sunday, partly sunny with highs near 50 degrees.
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